Clouds inside. Who walks up to a giant and picks a fight? Who turns a lion's den into a petting zoo? Who can have church in a fiery furnace?

And I realize just how beautiful you are and how great your affections are for me.

0: Mindennapi motiváció a léleknek és a szellemnek a Public House médiától.
1: Hello, Hungary. My name is Kim Meyer, the host of Choose Your Rise, and I am honored that you've chosen to take time out of your busy schedule to listen into our show today. It's my mission to help others rise up out of the current struggles and live their best life by sharing tips and strategies I've personally used on my own life and thoughts and information I've learned from other experts as I've done my own personal development and faith walk over the years. And to encourage you on your own journey as you live life and navigate how to live in this broken world that we're in. God has given you many blessings in life, and I'd like to help you focus on more of the blessings than the things that are bringing you down. So, are you ready to dive in? Let's make today a great day.

Are you looking for a way, an opportunity to find something new in your day? Good morning, my name is Kim Meyer. Welcome to Public House Media. I am so glad that you're here. And most importantly, welcome to Choose to Rise. Today is all about living a successful life, all about looking for and searching for healthy habits that are going to help you be way more successful. And not just about like material things and things like that, but I want to help you develop healthy habits today that are going to help you in the long run in all areas of your life. So lately, I just want to use a major shout out to my friends, my family, my supporters of Choose to Rise. I am just so humbled by the support and the listenership and the downloads and everything that has come from this, and super blessed to have amazing sponsors like the Good God Company and now Podbean and everybody else that is super supportive and listens every week. So I want to make sure that I came live to you this morning. Good morning. So glad you're jumping on. So I want to make sure I come live to you on this beautiful Memorial Day weekend and delivered good value to you. So today we're going to be talking about 12 habits of successful life habits that are going to help you be your best in everything you do. So good morning. So glad you're joining. All right. So lately I've been thinking about success. And why? Well, I have a really big thing coming up in my life. I am transitioning from my career job, a job that I've spent lots of time, energy, degrees, and getting into an education. And I'm switching over to full-time lifestyle coaching. And so these 12 habits are something that I have been practicing myself. There are things that I have found in everything that I do with personal development and all the preparations for this podcast and everything else and living life to my fullest. There are 12 habits that I feel like not only are helpful for anyone that's, changing careers, but also just wanting to live their best life. And that's what we do here at Choose to Rise. We help people rise from their current situation and live their best life with hope and purpose. And so these 12 habits hopefully help you, pin down some of those things that you're looking for to do. You know, self-improvement is all about habits. It's all about changing what you're currently doing to create a new reality for yourself. And so I really want to make sure today that you are able to walk away with something, knowing that you can change your direction of your faith, change the direction of your life, change the direction of where you want to go in just a simple decision. And so today let's talk about some habits that are going to help you be your best. You know, a lot of people think that being successful means like you have, a big CEO title. Like you're, when you look at successful articles or you read about successful people, it's usually about people like Mark Zuckerberg or Elon Musk or Steve Jobs or, like big names of people. And then people often disconnect because they're like, I can't be a Steve Jobs. I'm not a major visionary like that. I don't have money or material things like Mark Zuckerberg or, like they think about like the high level things. And what today I really want to talk about are the things that are the habits of being successful in your life. And not successful in a career. Well, it will probably relate to that as well. But success also in our society usually means material things like a big house, expensive cars, a beautiful spouse, being rich, basically, like rich money-wise. And I want to make sure that you really understand that success does not have to be material things. Success can definitely be your feelings and your relationships and your, you can have your own definition of success and be there. You don't have to worry about what others in your life think or what their definition of success is or what they think you should be doing. Really, success is about what you want to have happen in your life and how you feel fulfilled and what God's purpose is for you. And so having said that, this whole episode is going to be about habits that are going to improve all areas of your life and are going to help you reach success wherever you think success is in your life, wherever your definition of it is and however you want to achieve it. So number one, the first thing that you can do, a good healthy habit for success, is tracking progress. Keeping track of your progress is key to knowing if you're moving forward towards your goals or not. So wherever it is, whatever your goals are, however you're defining success, having some criteria that you can track and that you can monitor and you can make decisions differently based on are the things that are going to help you reach those goals, help you be successful. So the best way to officially move towards a goal is to track it daily or weekly or monthly or yearly if it's a really big goal and review those things that you've achieved over time.
time. And, you know, in my business as a coach, I track things weekly. I have what's called a Woohoo Wednesday, and we run a report in our back office. We celebrate those people that are moving their businesses forward. We move forward in a way. I track a lot of things throughout the week, and I track things across the month, and I do all those kinds of things because I know that the things that you track are the things that you can attack, and the things that you want to do well at are the things that you're keeping your focus and your energy on. Where your focus goes, your energy flows. And so if you're focusing on the wrong things in your life, those are gonna be the things that are going to naturally get bigger, or those things naturally that happen more so. And so if you want the right things to happen in your life, you want certain things to achieve, or certain things to grow, or certain things to be, those are the things you got to focus on. And those are things you track. And those are the things that you really use the information to move forward in a positive way. And so this, I love this quote by Lawrence Peter. It says, success is steady progress towards one's personal goals. And that's his definition of success. And so success is steady progress towards one's personal goals. And you don't know if you're moving forward in towards those goals unless you're tracking it, unless you're paying attention to the milestones along the way and reaching small goals as well as big ones. Okay, so the next one is learn from mistakes. Are you learning from your mistakes, or are you just taking the mistakes and moving and making them over and over again? It's so important to learn from your mistakes. So if you're trying to do new things, anything new, even if you're doing your absolute best and you're still falling short with it, it may still end up being a mistake, and that's okay. Even more, the first time you do something wrong, you're gonna have to just a single try. I always tell my kids every single day, when we get up from school, we get there, when I struggle, I just keep trying, because when I fail is when I learn, right? You learn from your mistakes. You learn, a mistake is not necessarily a failure. It's something that you can learn from in order to not do that same thing next time. So, you know, the definition of crazy is doing the same thing over and over again and expecting different results. If you're not getting the results you want, because you're tracking your progress and you know you're not getting the results you want, you have to make a change. You have to look at those mistakes and say, okay, I've learned from that. I know that's not how I'm supposed to do it now, and I go something different. So don't let mistakes end your creative process. Don't let mistakes, embrace them. Don't let mistakes hold you back. Embrace them, and you'll use them to teach yourself something. Use them to teach other people. If you're bringing a team on, help them know what your mistakes were so that they don't have to make them as well. Number three, spend more time with the right people. Spend more time with the right people. Value your time and spend time with the right people. I don't know where I originally heard this, but I know I've heard it a long time ago, and I've hung on to it, and I've shared it with you multiple times. You are the average of the five people you spend your most time with. So who are you spending your time with, right? Who are you spending your time with? Is it the right people? Is it the people that add value to your life? Are they people that are cheering you on, wanting to achieve your goals? Why are they in your life? Are they holding you back? Are they keeping you moving? Are they celebrating with you, or are they putting doubt into your world? Who are you spending time with? You are the average of the five people you spend your most time with. So look around. Are the five people you spend your most time with, either physically, whether it's actual right next to them, spending time with them? Are you picking up a good book and you surrounding yourself with those kinds of mentors? Are you with a group of people that you maybe meet with virtually, like I do online? Who your time is spent with are the people that you're going to become. So check, give yourself a gut check here. Who are you spending your time with? Are you with the right people in your life? One of this quote here by Steve Jobs, love it. It says, don't let the noise of other people's opinions drown out your inner voice. If you have something that you're going for and you have people around you that are trying to drown out that inner voice because they have their own opinions, they have their own self-worth and their own idea of what success should look like, don't let them drown you out. Be you. God created you for a purpose. He created you here for a reason. He made all this unique on purpose, and He wants all of us to live the life that He's designed for us, and that we can go live our own future forward because we have that voice inside of us that tells us to go do something. The next one is write down your goals. Write down your goals. I do this every single morning. It's super, super powerful. You have to, the more likely you are to achieve your goals and dreams if you write them down. And they often say a goal
with words is just a wish, but you write it down and you create a positive affirmation around it. You create criteria that are going to help you create those goals. You start communicating those goals. Now you're communicating those goals with every cell of your body once you're writing them down. This acts upon, opens up a new dimension of consciousness, and now you have all kinds of amazing opportunities at your fingertips where previously they were just thinking about them. Now you put them down on paper. Now you start thinking about them more. Now you're going to start communicating about them. And as you keep going through there, you're going to just, it's just going to keep going. And it's going to, you're going to manifest the goals and the dreams that you want to achieve. So this quote by Michael Korda says, don't just think it, ink it, right? Put it into paper, put it in words. And I write down goals every single day. I've got them written in I am statements. I've written them just in like straight up statements. I've written them in thank you statements as in I'm grateful for already every single day. And a lot of them are the same. If you're on the podcast version, you're not seeing me flim through this, but you know, it's just a regular notebook, and I happen to pick one that has a really cool quote on it. And I got this particular journal from a great friend. It says making things happen on the front, and it's just literally every day I put the date at the top and I write down the day's goals. And sometimes a lot of times they're repeats from the previous days, but they're just things that are on my heart, on my mind, and things that I want to achieve. And some of them are really big goals and some of them are simple things. But you know, what you focus on is where your energy goes. And so that's what I'm doing. I'm putting my energy and my thought process and all those things into the goals that I want to achieve in my life, what my definition of success is, and we'll go forward and we'll achieve them. And there's so many amazing things that come from doing something like that. All right. So have a vision is the next habit of successful people. It is so key. If you don't have a vision, how to know where you want to go? How do you know what your goals are? How do you know what you want to achieve in life? You have to have a vision, and a vision board will help you practice visualization. Visualization is a mind exercise in which you see yourself succeeding. A vision board is a place where you record lots of great information, the goals that you want to achieve. Maybe you put them in monetary position. This is one that I've done. That was a couple years ago. And so sometimes I put them all in words like this. Sometimes I put them in star for me. Like this year, mine has stars all over it. I'm not exactly sure where it is right now, but it's usually hanging up on my wall. Anyway, being able to picture yourself and have a vision for what you want to do, and a vision of words, a vision of story of like, you know exactly the path that you want to take in order to get someplace. Or if it's visualization, the practice of where you're sitting and you're closing your eyes and you're physically watching yourself do what you want to do. Athletes do this all the time. It's something that you can, when you can vision yourself doing it, your body feels like it's already happened, and then it becomes more of your reality and it becomes easier to do because it's not a new change or a scary thing to do. It's something that you have accomplished and that you can do again. And so, quote by Lawrence J. Peter says, if you don't know where you're going, you'll probably end up somewhere else. And so if you want to get to a certain place, you have to visualize yourself getting there. You have to have a vision of how you're going to get there, what you're going to do when you get there, like writing a SMART goal, having people around you that know your vision and then where you're going with it. Are so powerful. The next one is accept responsibilities. We all make mistakes. Accepting your responsibility is the first step to learning from it and solving it. Accepting your mistakes is a sign of trust. It's a sign of respect. It's a sign of strength. And everything good about making mistakes comes from owning the responsibility that maybe you made one. And like we talked about earlier, mistakes are not a bad thing. Mistakes help you learn. And so why not own up to them? It's also a sign of vulnerability. And if you're not perfect, you're human. That's a good thing, right? And if the more vulnerable you are, the more opportunity you are to have that vulnerability in your life is where you're really going to grow a lot more when you're able to accept responsibility and own the fact that maybe you made a mistake and keep moving forward with it. So the next one is keep learning. Keep learning. No matter how smart you are, no matter what your ACT score is, no matter what you have accomplished in your life academically, you can always, always, always learn more. As an educator myself, we always say lifelong learners. We want kids to be lifelong learners. We want adults to be lifelong learners. You will reach more success in your life by continuing to learn. The first step in the learning process is accepting that you don't know something already, or that you need to learn more information about it, that we're not experts.
experts. And that was part of that other one, is about keeping vulnerable, knowing that you don't know everything yet. So nowadays it's super easy to learn anything. You can just Google it. You can find it on the internet. You can pick up a book. You can pick up a movie. But, you know, always be learning something. If you don't know something, ask. If you don't know something, look it up. Always be learning. I have a myriad of books here. I listen to lots of books online. I listen to great podcasts. I'm always searching for an answer. And if I don't know the answer, I'm very quick to say, hey, I don't know. Let's look that up. Always continue to learn. And I love learning something new every single day and doing and just being. And that kind of goes right along with this other habit of read every day. It's a great way to learn anything. You can read books about any sort of topic. You can learn something new from a new book, or if you don't notice, you can learn so much from other people's stories. You can learn from their mistakes so you don't make them yourself. You can find success. They can show you a way to a success. Like, success leaves clues is a quote that we throw around on our team a lot. And it's so true. Like, if they're having success, analyze what it is that they've done to get there, and maybe it'll work for you too. You know, I think it's super inspiring to read about other people's experiences and their success and how you move forward in a positive way with that. And great leaders read every single day. And so there's a quote, Unknown, a very popular writer, Unknown. and the quote is, "The world belongs to those who read. The world belongs to those who are learning." If you are looking for a way to expand your mind, find new success, write new goals, make sure you're learning, make sure you're reading, make sure you're expanding things out there, and then talk about those new ideas. That's the next habit. Talk about it. It's great to commit your ideas to sharing them. It's a great way to be accountable to things. When you share an idea, that two things could happen. People love it, and it's a great idea, and you're going to have tons of support. Or the second thing that could happen is people don't like it. And in case that's the thing that happens to you, you have to be strong in your conviction. You have to be able to demonstrate it and do it and stay convicted to what it is you want to achieve. And so, you know, share your ideas with the right people. Remember that those five people that you're most like, the five people that you want to be like, share your ideas with them and the people that are going to build you up and encourage you and get going. Maybe you start a discussion thread with people on Messenger. Maybe you find a community of people online that are just like you, that want to support you and do what you're doing. You know, it's going to get to the point where you're going to have that vision. You're going to have an idea of a process of getting there. And you're going to need to be able to go forward and do things sometimes on your own, because there's going to be some people around you that aren't going to support you. But if you know it in your heart that that's what success looks like and that's where you want to go, go do it. Don't be afraid to step out and do things. Leonard Nimoy says, "The more we share, the more we have." And so the more you can really go out there and do great things, it's because you're going to be able to, you share more information and we learn from each other. So go forward and do that. Well, the last one that I have for you this morning is, know your priorities. Identify your priorities and tasks and to be done and to reach your goals. Delegate them if you need to, but focus on your priorities. Know that your priorities means that sometimes, lots of times, you're going to need to say no to things, some inefficient tasks, some things that aren't necessarily going to be the best use of your time. But sometimes, you know, a while ago, you know, we've been talking about productivity and we've been doing things like that. And so, you know, doing some research, you know, knowing that being systematic and knowing that being discerning what is absolutely is essential for you to do in that day. I often write a to-do list for the week. I meet with a success partner. We talk about all the things that we want to accomplish in the week. We write down a to-do list. And then every day I try to check off one or two of those things so that by the end of the week, I've got those things accomplished. And so maybe that's something you do, but knowing your priorities and doing the things that are going to help you do the things that are best for you. Are in order to achieve your goals, that's where we don't waste time. That's where we are able to move forward in a way that's going to help us get to our goals faster. The last one, I guess I had one more. Last one is, invest in your health. The first step of a successful life really is investing in your health. You can't accomplish anything else in your life if you don't have your health. Your energy level, your fuel, is affected by your lifestyle, your food, your sleep, your fitness, everything, even your attitude is affected by how well you take care of yourself. So invest some time and probably a little bit of money in your health.
eat healthy, work out every, you know, at least 30 minutes a day, get your heart rate up, sleep well, fuel your mind with good things like that reading thing we talked about earlier. We have four essential habits that as a coach, you know, making sure that we're a product of the product, being healthy, being pushing play on a great workout, making sure that we're taking care of ourselves that way, fueling ourselves with good nutrition, investing in personal development, and in increasing our mindset, learning every day, and then, you know, getting in your sleep, getting in your healthy lifestyle, knowing that you are, you know, shouting other people out, making sure you're being your very best every single day. Those are things that are going to help take you much farther in life than any degree that you have or any amount of money that you have. Because if you have a positive attitude and you have, a positive attitude can move mountains. So if you have a prospering attitude, if you have see positivity in your day, you're going to be able to go forward and, you know, tackle failure and just live life the best. So if your attitude is what will make what you want to improve your productivity, your eat healthy, to learn more, to work out, meditation is also a great way to achieve your proper attitude. It can help you increase your focus, reduce your stress, prevent health diseases. It can also help you just relax and calm. And so, you know, even the Dalai Lama says, like, a disciplined mind leads to happiness, an undisciplined mind leads to suffering. Right? So how can you focus yourself and go forward in that way? And then be consistent with things. You know, like, health was the first step, but consistency is the key to successful life. So I love consistency. I have calendars that I plot out that have all the details of my week and my day, and being consistent. I'm with you here every Monday, Wednesday, Friday. And I try to make accommodations when I can't do there, but consistency is key. Three shows a week is something that I have to stick to, because you're depending on me, and other people around you in your life are depending on you when you start routines and you start doing things in a good way. So find a routine that suits your life, include tasks that are going to help you reach the goals that you've identified, and do it them day in and day out. Create a habit of doing so, and you can achieve anything in your life when you do that. So the key to keep going is to just keep going. It is to have that consistent routine. It is to have a healthy lifestyle. It is to, invest in who you want to be, knowing what your priorities are, talking about your ideas, reading every day, learning every day, accepting responsibility for the things that go wrong, and also go right. Have a vision of where you want to go. Write down those goals. Spend more time with the right people in your life and learn from your mistakes. Tracking your progress is so important. And those are going to be the things that are going to help you have a super successful life. So thank you so much for joining me. I know this one was a little bit longer than typical, but I had all 12 of them that I wanted to get out to you today and really help you be your absolute best. So again, thanks so much for joining me here on Public House Media. I hope that you head to iTunes and give us a rating for Choose to Rise, and that you come back here again. And if you like this episode, I would ask you to do two things for me, if you would be so kind, is to, one, share this on your social media, whether you take a screenshot of it and put it on your social media, or you actually share this video out on your, just share it to your page or tell a friend about it. Tag somebody below this that you feel like needs to have a little information here. Sharing is caring, right? And so if you can share this out, that would be fantastic. And the second thing is, if you would go to iTunes or somewhere else and give a rating, that would help more people see it. Just tell more people about Choose to Rise and come back again. That is a big thing here. And I'm super proud and super humbled that you are taking the time to listen and that you listen every week. So thanks again for joining me here on Choose to Rise. Make sure you go check out The Good God Company, one of our sponsors. They have amazing products where they help other people live out their life well with hope and prosperity by having great designs and spiritual messages that go on their products, whether it's cups or bags or shirts or whatever. Head to the Good God Company and check them out there on either Facebook or Google. And I look forward to getting my gear soon. I know I've been saying that for a while. They're from across the pond and it's taking a little while to get here. So I will be sporting my Good God Company stuff very soon. But
The other thing that is really awesome is that the Podbean is now hosting and promoting our show. And so I want to give a major shout out to them because they came to us, and I'm super, super honored to be a part of their network and that more people can find Choose to Rise and be uplifted to move from where they're currently struggling to living life with hope and purpose. So thanks so much for joining me today. I hope you enjoy your Monday. And if you're listening to podcasts on Wednesday, thanks so much for joining me, and

0: 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Mindennapi motiváció a léleknek és a szellemnek a Public House médiától.
1: Hello Budapest, my name is Kim Meyer, the host of Choose to Rise, and I'm so incredibly grateful that you're tuning in today. 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I promise to share what's worked for me in my life, wisdom from others that I've learned from on my journey, and hopefully those will be things that you can apply to your life as well. 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I also want you to know that you are beautifully and wonderfully made, and God's given you a purpose, and that you can do anything you set your mind to. 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

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A fantasy is something you enjoy thinking about. A dream is something you are willing to do something about. Hello, welcome to Choose to Rise. I am so honored and blessed that you are here with me today and you chose to push play and that you chose to come back and hear more about what we have to offer here. And we want to plug in to rise up out of your current situation to live your best life. That's what we're all about here. I want to help you connect to personal development, connect to a greater being, connect to your higher self, and live the life that you're supposed to live. 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So if you love this show, I'd love for you to just hit subscribe. I'd love you to hit share. Tell someone else about Choose to Rise. Maybe screenshot it and share it on your social media. It helps so many people find us. It's so, so appreciative. Also, if you want to connect with me more, you can head over to choosetoriseup.com. You can follow me on Instagram, KJPMEYER. You can also just check us out on Facebook at Choose to Rise Up. I would love to connect with you, and I love hearing from my listeners what you love about the show, what you want to hear more of about the show, how it connects with you, and so that I can make sure that I'm delivering content that inspires you and helps you live your best life. The book that I'm getting a lot of my ideas from, it's a lot of ideas, things that I love personal development and things that have helped me grow. I feel like I should share them with you because that would be selfish of me to keep them myself, right? So I've been reading these books by Dominique Bertolucci. And this one today is from the book, The Daily Promise, and says, don't confuse your fantasies with reality. If there's something you want to change about your life, change it. But unless you are willing to take action, learn to accept the things the way they are. So true, right? So many of us are like, I don't like this. I don't like this. I don't like this. But we're unwilling to do something about it to make a change. So instead of complaining, do something, right? There's nothing wrong with having a fantasy as long as it doesn't stop you from enjoying your real life. And I so much agree with that. And so I thank Dominique for these kind words and these motivational sayings. But like also when I think about how life functions and how life can happen and what life can be like, I think about like, what are fantasies versus reality? Like what's wrong with having a dream life? What's wrong with having a fantasy life? And so every individual in the world lives in three worlds, right? Okay, so I did some research on this. I've been reading and I've been studying and I want to share with you. So each individual in the world lives in three worlds: the world that is, the world that is perceived, and the world that is dreamt of. And each world is both separate and its own, as it's kind of interlinked together with the other two. So like it's kind of like the Trinity in a sort of way, if you could imagine it that way. The world that is the world that we rarely experience, unfortunately. It's the undisputed truth that rarely ever surfaces, and it's rarely ever untouched or unaltered. That's the world that is our rare experience here, okay? The world that we perceive is the world that we're actually living in. What you perceive, what you believe, what you experience, that's what we're talking about. It's the world we believe we're a part of. Following the rules, the beliefs, the core values, the systems that we believe in, they are all in play in our world. This world is where we dream of, the world that we want to live in. It's where the future is, where we hope to have the life we want to live, the life we want things to have, the things that we want to be, the people we want to be. Our lives are best spent moving and the perceived world into close proximity of our real world with our dreamt up world in our mind. In other words, we should understand the way the world actually is while our perception of the world is getting closer to our dream world, our dream life. It's kind of like manifesting what it is that you want to achieve in this world. It's about bringing what you want to have, your hopes, your dreams, your dream life into a reality. And so as much as our perceptions will always skew our realities, there's really no way around that, right? Like everyone's going to have a different vantage point. Everyone's going to have a different perception of how the world works. And it's not our job to understand their perception, to make decisions on their perception. Our job is to respect their perception and to live in your own world. But our perceptions can be trained and directed with time based on new information that we learn, new experiences that we have, new
new dreams, new goals, new things of achieving certain things to help us learn and do more things. So a day without learning is a day lost, is what I usually say. And we should learn how the world works. We should learn the physics, the social interactions, the constructs, the economics, the politics, the sciences. Basically, anything that helps the world work, we should learn about so that we can be educated in the areas of how the world works and how we can use that information to our advantage. I was at a keynote recently with Rachel Hollis, and she said, knowledge is power. False. Knowledge is not power. Knowledge is power when you take action. And taking action on that knowledge is what gives you power. And that just struck me. And I was like, you're right, Rachel. Like, I could know everything, but if I don't do something with it, that's never going to matter, right? So the more facts or theories we know about the world, the way things function, the more likely we are to know the reality of things. And of course, because facts are facts and like they're always true, the theories that have a tendency to change over time. Our theories, our perceptions, our experiences with things, what we perceive to be reality is always going to be ebbing and flowing as we adopt new ideas, as we become more flexible, as we learn more information, more facts to help us shape our perception. And so, you know, like one kind of situation, like the people back in Columbus time, their fact, their truth was that the world was flat. And until someone proved them wrong with new facts and new information, they believed what that was their perception, that was their reality. But until they learn something new, like we're always challenging you to do, I'm always challenging you to do, to grow, to expand your mind, to do something more with your life, that's when you can really take that reality as the starting point of the game of your life, and the fantasy is the finish line. Think of it that way. So like fantasies make life worth living because they give us hope that we can affect the things that are around us, that we can create change in our life. So if you're wanting to achieve something, if you're wanting to have something, if you're wanting to be someone in particular, if you have big visions for your life, keep dreaming those dreams. Keep taking the steps necessary to do those things. Believing that we can change things and have a physical effect on the world around us also reminds us that we are, or rather could be, important people if we would choose to do so. Everything is a choice. We can cause things to happen. We can incite change. We can have the power to affect other things, other events, other people in our world, but only if we make the choice to do so. We are not living a life completely out of control, but rather a life where we can alter things along the way. Now, granted, we're not going to be able to alter everything. Life is going to throw us lemons, and you have to decide whether you're ready and willing to make lemonade with it, or if you're going to make it let you go sour. And the reason is pertinent to have a fantasy, a dream life, a goal in life, is that we have a reality we live in, and we have the power to alter that reality. What we are achieving, what we're using, the talents and the skills that are buried inside of us. God gives us the tools necessary, but he doesn't give us the thing. Does that make sense? So like, we want, you know, God gives us a tree and we make the boat. God gives us a tree and we make the house. Like, he doesn't give us the house. He gives us the things to make the house. He gives you the tools inside of you. You already have everything you need in this world to do the things that you want to do and to fulfill the vision that he's put inside of you. You just have to take action to make it happen. So according to, in the order of life, the way things kind of work in this universe, everything I've just talked about, we must act according in order to bring our dreams to reality. So no matter what you devote your life to, whether it's, you know, teaching, whether it's a certain job, whether it's a role that you play in life, whatever you devote your life to, it all boils down to change. You are devoting your life to change. No one devotes his or her life to keeping things exactly the way they are for as simple as possible and never changing anything for anything. Like, that's literally impossible because things are always changing around us and the world around us will always change regardless of what we choose to do or not. So we can all we can do is curate our actions to be better, to really work on being improving ourselves, to work on changing what we're doing based on what the world is changing to, and always sticking to our values and our morals. And the way we want to change, the better chances of reality moving forward, the direction that we want to go, the more in line you get with the vision and the dreams and the hopes that you have been put inside of you, the more connected you feel to the things that are a part of your life. You're going to devote your life to anything, devote it to the things that are going to make your world into the dreams that you have for yourself.
So if I have a dream of living on this acreage someday, where I have a very detailed picture of what this acreage looks like in my head, if I have a dream of living there, I have to be willing to make the changes in my current life in order to get myself there. I have been given the tree. I have to go make the house, for lack of better words there. The goal is, with enough good people moving around in this earth and making the world brighter, than making the world better, giving ourselves a brighter and better future, we'll actually create better and brighter futures for everyone around us. You've heard me say it before, the rising tide raises all ships. So when we're all working on ourselves and improving ourselves, we're definitely working with other people to improve them as well. Don't underestimate the power, the part that you play, and even the tiniest thing of people around you. We are all intertwined in this web of life, and how you show up impacts the people around you, and how other people show up can impact you as well. So don't underestimate the power you play in all of this web of the world. Even the tiniest David was able to slay the largest Goliath. So never underestimate your power to make drastic change in your own life, which can impact the people around you. We can accomplish an incredible amount within a lifetime. We can accomplish an incredible amount with the belief and the confidence that God's given us. The trick is to never relent and to always keep your eye on your dreams, always keeping your eye on the goal, the things that God's given you. So don't confuse your dreams and your fantasies. A fantasy is something you enjoy thinking about, something that you love to think about but not really act towards. A dream is something that you're willing to do something about. So what is the difference in your life? Maybe take out a piece of paper and figure out what are the things that are your dreams? What are the things that you're willing to work for? And then take out a piece of paper and then on the other side of that T-chart, what are the things that are your fantasies that you're not really willing to work for? Things that would be nice to have, but are not things that would, you know, make or break you. And so if there's something that you really want to change about your life, change it. Unless you're really willing to take action for something, not ready to accept the things the way they are, you're just, we're living in a fantasy world. I want you to create change in your life. I want you to create positivity in your life. I want you to create a life worth loving, a life worth living, and a legacy that you can leave behind to help other women rise up out of their current self and live their best life. Again, if you have loved the show, if you were excited about anything I shared today, I first and foremost, thank you so much for being here. And secondly, I'd love for you to share. I'd love you to go to Apple Podcasts and leaving a rating and review. I'd love for you to help other people know and maybe subscribe so you never miss an episode. And I appreciate so much of you that are showing up here on the Facebook page and the live video. I very much appreciate all of you that are in the podcast form, sharing with a friend, hit that copy link and send it off. And if you ever want to know more, hit me up on social media, reach out on choosetoriseup.com. I'd love to connect with you. I'd love to be back with you here again. And I love interacting with my listeners. So thanks again for being a part of this today. And I hope to see you here again every Monday, Wednesday, Friday. Talk to you later, friends.

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1: I knew God was with me. I always used to pray. My prayer was I asked God to not to let the devil kill me out here while I was in the streets before I could get back. But I said, if you give me one more chance at life and music, I promise you, I'm gonna shout you out and I'm gonna testify and we're gonna have a little church up in there.